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1: Catch the Wiseman Saturday at Atlantic Hyundai. 193 Sunrise Highway in West Islip. 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Jumping John Stain and the rest of the crew there. 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Sunrise Highway right there in West Islip. I'm the wise man, said you. I'm the one with the beanie on my head. See you there.
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1: Maria Bennett, a Oldsville who loves Big 98, knew the name of that tune. Don't Let the Sun Go Down on Me. Won West Side Story Gateway Playhouse tickets and qualified for Steve Winwood, John Fogerty, Jones Beach tickets. Congratulations, your chance again in the morning. Did you get the impossible trivia question? Nearly 200 million of these are online right now. Items from Amazon. Paula Wilcox from East Setauket, noted working over at Suffolk County, won the Young Frankenstein Theater. Three tickets. Some fancy food words as you're going out to eat this weekend. Hand cut. And Google's changing its search box for the first time in 25 years. They've added bells and whistles to incorporate more interactive searches and AI. And Billy Joel says he's not happy about this biopic that they're doing on him. And although the Michael Jackson one's huge, it's done over $300 million. I'll post the info up on social. And Grey's Anatomy spinoff series is going to be set in Texas. See in the morning, shot at tickets for Jones Beach, 8:30. If you can name that tune with a wise man.

0: Love Long Island's greatest hits? Well, we've got plenty of them to play for you next on Big Hits 98.1. We all agree, there's nothing like the weekend. And Big 98.1 celebrates the start of each and every weekend with the commercial-free Weekend Whistle Fridays at 5. 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
1: 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Sunrise Highway, right there in West Islip. I'm the wise man, said you. 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
0: So, what did you miss if you missed the Wise Man in the Morning on Big 98.1?
1: Maria Beneteau, also who loves Big 98, knew the name of that tune. Don't let the sun go down on me. Won West Side Story Gateway Playhouse tickets and qualified for Steve Winwood, John Fogerty, Jones Beach tickets. Congratulations, your chance again in the morning. Did you get the impossible trivia question? Nearly 200 million of these are online right now. Items from Amazon. Paula Wilcox from East Setauket, you know, working over at Suffolk County, won the Young Frankenstein Theater. Three tickets. Some fancy food words as you're going out to eat this weekend. Hand cut. And Google's changing its search box for the first time in 25 years. They've added bells and whistles to incorporate more interactive searches and AI. And Billy Joel says he's not happy about this biopic that they're doing on him. And although the Michael Jackson one's huge, it's done over $300 million. I'll post the info up on social. And Grey's Anatomy spinoff series is going to be set in Texas. See you in the morning. Shot at tickets for Jones Beach, 8:30. If you can name that tune with a wise man.

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1: 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S-H-A-K-I-R-A. You got it, Shakira. 631-676-4200. The wise man's hips don't lie. Go ahead and do it now. Shakira, 631-676-4200. 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
6: Maria Bennett of Oldsville, who loves Big 98, knew the name of that tune. Don't Let the Sun Go Down on Me. One West Side Story Gateway Playhouse tickets and qualified for Steve Winwood, John Fogerty, Jones Beach tickets. Congratulations, your chance again in the morning. Did you get the impossible trivia question? Nearly 200 million of these are online right now. Items from Amazon. Paula Wilcox from East Setauket, noted working over in Suffolk County, won the Young Frankenstein Theater 3 tickets. Some fancy food words as you're going out to eat this weekend. Hand cut. And Google's changing its search box for the first time in 25 years. They've added bells and whistles to incorporate more interactive searches and AI. And Billy Joel says he's not happy about this biopic that they're doing on him. And although the Michael Jackson one's huge, it's done over $300 million. I'll post the info up on social. And Grey's Anatomy spinoff series is going to be set in Texas. See you in the morning. Shot at tickets for Jones Beach, 8:30, if you can name that tune with a wise man.

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1: 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Jumping John Stern and the rest of the crew there. 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Sunrise Highway right there in West Islip. I'm the Wiseman, said you. I'm the one with the beanie.

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9: Maria Bennett of Holtzville, who loves Big 98, knew the name of that tune. Don't let the sun go down on me. One West Side Story Gateway Playhouse tickets and qualified for Steve Winwood, John Fogerty, Jones Beach tickets. Congratulations, your chance again in the morning. Did you get the impossible trivia question? Nearly 200 million of these are online right now. Items from Amazon. Paula Wilcox from East Setauka, noted working over at Suffolk County, won the Young Frankenstein Theater 3 tickets. Some fancy food words as you're going out to eat this weekend. Hand-cut. And Google's changing its search box for the first time in 25 years. They've added bells and whistles to incorporate more interactive searches and AI. And Billy Joel's says he's not happy about this biopic that they're doing on him. And although the Michael Jackson one's huge, it's done over $300 million. I'll post the info up on social. And Grey's Anatomy spinoff series is going to be set in Texas. See you in the morning. Shot at tickets for Jones Beach, 8:30. If you can name that tune with a wise man.

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1: Catch the Wiseman Saturday in Atlantic on day 193 Sunrise Highway in West Islip. Easy to spot with a beanie on my head, a red, white, and blue jacket. Jumping John Stain and the rest of the crew there. Atlantic Honda. 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Sunrise Highway right there in West Islip. I'm the wise man, said you. I'm the one with the beanie on my head. See you there.
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1: Catch the Wiseman Saturday at Atlantic Hyundai. 193 Sunrise Highway in West Islip. 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Jumpin' John Stain and the rest of the crew there. 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Sunrise Highway, right there in West Islip. I'm the wise man, said you. I'm the one with the beanie on my head. See you there.
0: So, what did you miss if you missed the wise man in the morning on Big 98.1?
1: Maria Bennett of Oldsville, who loves Big 98, knew the name of that tune. Don't let the sun go down on me. Won West Side Story Gateway Playhouse tickets and qualified for Steve Winwood, John Fogerty, Jones Beach tickets. Congratulations, your chance again in the morning. Did you get the impossible trivia question? Nearly 200 million of these are online right now. Items from Amazon. Paula Wilcox from East Setauket, known working over at Suffolk County, won the Young Frankenstein Theater 3 tickets. Some fancy food words as you're going out to eat this weekend. Hand cut. And Google's changing its search box for the first time in 25 years. They've added bells and whistles to incorporate more interactive searches and AI. And Billy Joel says he's not happy about this biopic that they're doing on him. Although the Michael Jackson one's huge. It's done over $300 million. I'll post the info up on social. And Grey's Anatomy spinoff series is going to be set in Texas. See you in the morning. Shot at tickets for Jones Beach, 8:30. If you can name that tune with a wise man.

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1: Catch the Wiseman Saturday at Atlantic on Deck 193 Sunrise Highway in West Islip. Easy to spot with a beanie on my head, a red, white, and blue jacket. Jumpin' John Stern and the rest of the crew there. 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Sunrise Highway right there in West Islip. I'm the wise man, said you. I'm the one with the beanie on my head. See you there.
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1: Maria Bennett, a Holtzville, who loves Big 98, knew the name of that tune. Don't Let the Sun Go Down on Me. One West Side Story, Gateway Playhouse tickets, and qualified for Steve Winwood, John Fogerty, Jones Beach tickets. Congratulations, your chance again in the morning. Did you get the impossible trivia question? Nearly 200 million of these are online right now. Items from Amazon. Paula Wilcox from East Setauka, knew it, working over at Suffolk County, won the Young Frankenstein Theater. Three tickets. Some fancy food words as you're going out to eat this weekend. Hand-cut. And Google's changing its search box for the first time in 25 years. They've added bells and whistles to incorporate more interactive searches and AI. And Billy Joel says he's not happy about this biopic that they're doing on him. Although the Michael Jackson one's huge. It's done over $300 million. I'll post the info up on social. And Grey's Anatomy spinoff series is going to be set in Texas. See you in the morning. Shot at tickets for Jones Beach, 8:30. If you can name that tune with a wise man.

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3: Maria Bennett, an old fellow, loves Big 98, knew the name of that tune. Don't let the sun go down on me. One West Side Story Gateway Playhouse tickets and qualified for Steve Winwood, John Fogerty, Jones Beach tickets. Congratulations, your chance again in the morning. Did you get the impossible trivia question? Nearly 200 million of these are online right now. Items from Amazon. Paula Wilcox from East Setauket, no, working over at Suffolk County, won the Young Frankenstein Theater. Three tickets. Some fancy food words as you're going out to eat this weekend. Hand cut. And Google's changing its search box for the first time in 25 years. They've added bells and whistles to incorporate more interactive searches and AI. And Billy Joel says he's not happy about this biopic that they're doing on him. Although the Michael Jackson one's huge. It's done over $300 million. I'll post the info up on social. And Grey's Anatomy spinoff series is going to be set in Texas. In the morning, shot at tickets for Jones Beach, 8:30, if you can name that tune with a wise man.

0: This is Big 98.1 with more of Long Island's greatest hits just a couple of minutes away.
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1: 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Yeah, you got to print them. 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
0: So, what did you miss if you missed the Wise Man in the Morning on Big 98.1?
1: Maria Bennett, a Holtzville who loves Big 98, knew the name of that tune. Don't let the sun go down on me. One West Side Story Gateway Playhouse tickets and qualified for Steve Winwood, John Fogerty, Jones Beach tickets. Congratulations, your chance again in the morning. Did you get the impossible trivia question? Nearly 200 million of these are online right now. Items from Amazon. Paula Wilcox from East Setauka, knew it, working over at Suffolk County, won the Young Frankenstein Theater 3 tickets. Some fancy food words that you're going out to eat this weekend. Hand cut. And Google's changing its search box for the first time in 25 years. They've added bells and whistles to incorporate more interactive searches and AI. And Billy Joel says he's not happy about this biopic that they're doing on him. Although the Michael Jackson one's huge. It's done over $300 million. I'll post the info up on social. And Grey's Anatomy spinoff series is going to be set in Texas. See you in the morning. Shot at tickets for Jones Beach, 8:30. If you can name that tune with a wise man.

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1: 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S-H-A-K-I-R-A. 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Wise fans, hips don't lie. Go ahead and do it now. 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
0: So, what did you miss if you missed the Wise Man in the Morning on Big 98.1?
1: Maria Bennett, an old fellow, loves Big 98, knew the name of that tune. Don't let the sun go down on me. One West Side Story Gateway Playhouse tickets and qualified for Steve Winwood, John Fogerty, Jones Beach tickets. Congratulations, your chance again in the morning. Did you get the impossible trivia question? Nearly 200 million of these are online right now. Items from Amazon. Paula Wilcox from East Setauket, no, working over at Suffolk County, won the Young Frankenstein Theater. Or three tickets. Some fancy food words as you're going out to eat this weekend. Hand cut. And Google's changing its search box for the first time in 25 years. They've added bells and whistles to incorporate more interactive searches and AI. And Billy Joel says he's not happy about this biopic that they're doing on him. Although the Michael Jackson one's huge. It's done over $300 million. I'll post the info up on social. And Grey's Anatomy spinoff series is going to be set in Texas. See you in the morning. Shout at tickets for Jones Beach, 8:30, if you can name that tune with a wise man.

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1: 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One West Side Story Gateway Playhouse tickets and qualified. Steve Winwood, John Fogerty, Jones Beach tickets. Congratulations, your chance again in the morning. Did you get the impossible trivia question? Nearly 200 million of these are online right now. Items from Amazon. Paula Wilcox from East Setauket, noted working over at Suffolk County, won the Young Frankenstein Theater. Three tickets. Some fancy food words as you're going out to eat this weekend. Hand cut. And Google's changing its search box for the first time in 25 years. They've added bells and whistles to incorporate more interactive searches and AI. And Billy Joel says he's not happy about this biopic that they're doing on him. And although the Michael Jackson one's huge, it's done over $300 million. I'll post the info up on social. And Grey's Anatomy spinoff series is going to be set in Texas. See you in the morning. Shot at tickets for Jones Beach, 8:30, if you can name that tune with Wiseman.

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1: Catch the Wiseman Saturday at Atlantic on day 193 Sunrise Highway in West Islip. Easy to spot with a beanie on my head, a red, white, and blue jacket. Jumping John Stern and the rest of the crew there. 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Sunrise Highway right there in West Islip. I'm the wise man, said you. I'm the one with the beanie on my head. See you there.
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8: Fox News, I'm Chris DeMeo. NASCAR legend Kyle Busch, a two-time Cup Series champion, is dead at 41.
9: It was announced earlier Thursday that Busch was hospitalized as a result of severe illness. He pulled out of this weekend's Coca-Cola 600 from Charlotte, which was going to be the first time in more than a decade that Busch missed a Cup Series race.
8: Fox's Jay Berman, Busch was nicknamed Rowdy due to his fierce competitiveness. A new Fox News poll finds voters believe fraud in federal social programs is rampant.
10: More than 7 out of 10 people think welfare and social service program fraud in the U.S. is a common occurrence. How should that be dealt with? More than half of respondents, 56%, say the priority should be on ensuring benefits are available, while 43% say emphasis should be on preventing fraud.
8: Fox's Granola Scott. 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
1: It's the wise man's grandson, Cooper, with his salute to America.
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Originally from Dumpwater, Florida, with wife Buffy as healthcare proxy and spiritual advisor, all nine grandkids. 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Louie, Little Lulu, Madeline, Molly, Kay, Mikey, the Tomato Kid, Matthew, the Wiffle Ball Kid, Dr. Johnny, girlfriend Liz, and granddaughter Emma, plus new baby grandson Cooper. 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Mornings 6 to 10.

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7: Good morning from the LI News Radio Weather Center. Friday shows us a partly sunny day with a high of 64 degrees this afternoon. As we kick off the long Memorial Day weekend tonight, we see clouds, 51 degrees for a low, and then rain likely on Saturday. Probably in the afternoon, it's a 70% chance of rain with a high of 61. 51 on Saturday night with a near 100% chance of rain, and a near 100% chance of rain on Sunday as well with a high of 50. From the LI News Weather Center, I'm staff forecaster Chuck Brady.
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0: Big Nanny hit Long Island's only classic hit station with the wise men. Welcome to Friday morning. Chance for you to win tickets at 8:30 if you can name that tune. And get you qualified for Steve Winwood and John Fogerty, Jones Beach tickets with the wise men. Hint, they're all Elton John classics this week. Why? Because he's the America 250 Artist of the Week.
1: Ladies and gentlemen, boys and girls, here it comes. It's time for the wise man's side of the news.
0: Now, is this relatable or crazy? Someone shared a photo of their TV remote in its packaging plastic and said, brand new TV, and this is how my wife insists we have the remote to keep it looking good. They keep their TV remote in the plastic bag to keep it looking good. You? Not a chance, right? Matthew, the Wolf of All Kids, says, well, what's that bag for, Papa? I said, Mimi said we had to keep it going. And Buffy, my healthcare proxy and spiritual advisor, said we had to keep it in a bag. She said, he said, I'd get rid of it. I said, I wouldn't do that if I were you, Matthew, the Wiffle Ball Kid. And Joe's favorite over in Ridge, coming up next with the Wise Men. Catch the Wise Men Saturday at Atlantic on day 193 Sunrise Highway in West Islip. Easy to spot with a beanie on my head, a red, white, and blue jacket. Jumping John Stern and the rest of the crew there. Atlantic Honda. 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See me at noon on Saturday at Atlantic Honda. Sunrise Highway right there in West Islip. I'm the Wise Man, said you. I'm the one with a beanie on my head. See there.
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10: Good morning from the LI News Radio Weather Center. Friday shows us a partly sunny day with a high of 64 degrees this afternoon. As we kick off the long Memorial Day weekend tonight, we see clouds, 51 degrees for a low, and then rain likely on Saturday. Probably in the afternoon, it's a 70% chance of rain with a high of 61. 51 on Saturday night with a near 100% chance of rain, and a near 100% chance of rain on Sunday as well with a high of 50. From the LI News Weather Center, I'm staff forecaster Chuck Brady.
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0: Memorial Day weekend, and what a mess. Sun and clouds today, 65. This will be the best day of the weekend, maybe. Low tonight down around 51. Tomorrow, rain, afternoon storms, 59 with the rain. Sunday, rain all day, 60. Memorial Day looking the best. Could be cloudy in the afternoon, high the 70.
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3: 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The

0: Hi, my name is Jessica Massaro. 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
2: I know, Memorial Day weekend. Buffy says it can always be iffy. Well, this is definitely iffy. Cloudy 65 today. And this is going to be like one of the best days. Low tonight down around 51. Tomorrow, kind of an all-day rain, high of 59. When I'll see you at Atlantic Auto Mall tomorrow with Jumpin' John Stern. Free Freedom Fest tickets. Just come up to the wise man, say happy birthday, America, and do the moonwalk for the wise man. To get your tickets. Rain Saturday, rain Sunday, high just 60. Morning showers on Memorial Day, dead cloudy and a high of 68.
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2: By the way, it's 55 in Ridge right now. Don McLean's playing the Suffolk Theater, and we asked Don, what's American Pie mean?
4: February made me shiver with every paper I deliver is a line that absolutely everybody shivers at when they hear it. I mean, what a descriptive line.
5: Well, that's exactly what happened. The only job I've ever had is being a paper boy. When I was, 12, 13, and I was supposed to deliver the papers that day, and they would send them all to you and dump them on your doorstep, and you had to put them in your bag and walk around and deliver them.
4: Sure.
5: And I opened the bag, and they bought the whole package of papers, and there was this horrible front page story about the plane crash. So that's exactly what happened.
2: Don McLean talking about his classic American Pie. He'll play it tomorrow night at the Suffolk Theater in Riverhead. Check out the info up on social this morning. Sad news from the world of NASCAR. The wise man, the world's biggest NASCAR fan on Long Island. Sad to report the sudden death of 41-year-old Kyle Busch yesterday. No, not from a car accident. He was in the hospital. And they're not saying what he died of, but a lot of people are saying some kind of a sinus infection or pneumonia. We'll get to the bottom of it. And the Late Show with Stephen Colbert ended with Paul McCartney singing Hello Goodbye last
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14: News. I'm Sue Guzman. President Trump announcing that the U.S. will send an additional 5,000 American troops to Poland comes after he recently ordered the withdrawal of 5,000 U.S. troops from Germany after Chancellor Friedrich Merz criticized the U.S.'s conflict with Iran. Secretary of State Marco Rubio will be attending a NATO foreign minister meeting in Sweden today. President Trump has been threatening to pull the U.S. from the alliance. NASCAR legend Kyle Busch has died at the age of 41.
15: It was announced earlier Thursday that Busch was hospitalized as a result of severe illness. He pulled out of this weekend's Coca-Cola 600 from Charlotte, which was going to be the first time in more than a decade that Busch missed a Cup Series race.
14: Fox's Jay Berman. AAA estimates a record 39.1 million Americans will drive 50 miles this Memorial Day weekend. 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
3: It's time for the Wise Man. 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Louie, Little Lulu, Madeline, Molly, Kay, Mikey, the Tomato Kid, Matthew, the Wiffle Ball Kid, Dr. Johnny, girlfriend Liz, and granddaughter Emma, plus new baby grandson Cooper. 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
2: 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Michael Jackson, Billy Joel, Fleetwood Mac, and Phil Collins. I love it. Midtown 55 going up to 65 today.
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0: very special Memorial Day ceremony today at the Long Island State Veterans Home. We'll have details from Jonathan Spear from the Vets Home coming up in just a minute. It's Memorial Day weekend. Remember what it's all about, remembering our fallen heroes. Cloudy 65, low tonight down around 51. Are you kidding me? Tomorrow, just an all-day rain, 59. When I'll see you over at Atlantic Auto Mall with Jumpin' John Stern, just come up to the Wise Man. I'll have a beanie on my head, Sunrise Highway and West Islip, and say, happy birthday, America, and then do the moon dance, the moonwalk. Why do I keep wanting all the moon dance? The moonwalk to win your Freedom Fest ticket. Saturday, all-day rain. Sunday, all-day rain, 60. Memorial Day, morning showers, cloudy, 68. That's the day you might get something. 55 right now in Wisconsin.
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0: The kids from the Montessori School. Yeah, we were there last week. What? Was that last week? They were the fun office of the week. 7:15. All the songs you can sing along with. How do you ride to work this Friday?

0: Hi, I am Bernardita McHugh. I'm the director of the Montessori School at Oldfield in East Setauket, and I'm waking up with a wise man.
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2: 7:21, defending champs of the fun office of the week. Where we're taking the donuts this week? Poor Chef Dance Academy. Tara Lindstrom and the whole crew, they love Billy Joel, Elton John, and all the big hits we play here on Big 98. Friday morning, so lots to do. We've got, Freedom Fest tickets to give away tomorrow in Atlantic Hyundai. It's actually the Atlantic Auto Mall. Sunrise Highway West ISO, first 25, come up to the wise man and say happy birthday, America, and do the moonwalk for the wise man. You can do that, right? Yeah. The Michael Jackson movie's so hot right now. Yeah. Anyway, do that, and I'll give you free Freedom Fest tickets. We got Ducks tickets. We got a golf simulate. There's lots more going on there tomorrow. Don McLean is coming to Suffolk Theater in Riverhead tomorrow night. We talked to him the other day, and he said, wise man, did you know that the McLean family was big on Long Island?
3: My uncle Malcolm was the mayor of Quogue for a number of years.
2: Wow.
3: So the McLeans had roots out on Long Island from the turn of the century. Because, you know, Long Island was always a place for summering for fancy families, and the McLeans were a fancy family.
2: Well, there you go. You learn something.
4: Hey, wise man, something tells me you're into something good. So go ahead. Make it good.
2: Therapy Dog in Georgia is being recognized for helping first responders address mental health challenges. Dog Bailey works to help first responders open up about their mental health struggles while on the job. Good news. See, and a woman in England named Ella has

0: 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So say that's good news, huh?
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0: Bernie Taupin, he wrote all the lyrics for the Elton John classics. He's 76 today. And supermodel Naomi Campbell is 56. Cloudy, 65. Low tonight, 51. Tomorrow, all-day rain, 59. Sunday, all-day rain, 60. Memorial Day, morning showers, cloudy, 68. What do you got now, Wiseman? 55 and call
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8: This is Matt Egan of William Floyd High School, and I'm the boss, and you have to report to security, Wise Man.
0: Uh-oh.
7: The Wise Man in the morning.
0: Security. Your chance to win Young Frankenstein Theater 3 tickets if you can answer the impossible trivia question. Coming up next with the Wise Man and Jonathan Spear to talk what Memorial Day is all about for the Long Island State Veterans Home. Coming up next.

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1: I'm Molly Casper, working at Medford Multicare in Medford, New York, and I'm waking up with the wise man. And I love the beanie. Brightens my day.
2: Thank you.
3: 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Make
2: 55 going to 65 in Port Jeff today. Mets won. Yanks lost, and Knicks won game two of the NBA playoffs, and it's Memorial Day weekend. Jonathan Spear from the Long Island State Veterans Home.
4: This Memorial Day weekend, you have a special ceremony there this weekend, correct, Jonathan?
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2: That's this afternoon at 2. More details in just minutes with Jonathan Spear. He'll be here with us throughout the morning. And, again, we remember our fallen heroes this Memorial Day weekend. Normal things that people feel embarrassed about for absolutely no logical reason. Going through the TSA checkpoint at an airport. I don't know why. Why would you feel embarrassed by it? Stretching on your own before a workout class begins. Normal things that feel embarrassing for no logical reason. And this one, oh yeah, Buffy, my healthcare proxy and spiritual advisor, says trying to park in a tight space, wise man.
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2: Normal things that feel embarrassing on a Friday morning with the wise man. Your chance to win tickets for the Theater 3 next.
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2: Weather. All right, this is just, it ain't good, okay? That's the forecast, wise man. Sun this morning, clouds this afternoon, high 66. This might be the best day. Tomorrow, pretty much all day rain, cloudy, 59. Sunday rain, including maybe some storms, high 60. And then Memorial Day morning showers, then cloudy in the afternoon, high 68. Buffy says maybe we get a barbecue out of Monday afternoon. We'll see. It's a maybe, okay? 55 in West Hampton Beach, 56 in Ronkonkoma, 55 in Medford.
6: 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And remember,
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0: Ann.
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2: 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What is it?
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0: How you doing? My name is Scott Holmes. I'm from GE Aerospace. I won with the Wise Man on 98.1, big hits.
1: Yeah, you're waking up with the Wise Man, right?
0: Waking up with the Wise Man.
1: Every day?
0: Every day.
2: All right. The Wise Man in the morning, big hits at 98.1.
1: Impossible trivia question. Kids did this four times more in the 90s than they do today.
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1: What do you think?
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1: An excellent, incorrect answer. Thanks for trying. 631-676-4200. Tell the why.

0: 747, driving them nuts with the Impossible Kids. Did this four times more in the 90s than today, right?
1: Big idea, Impossible. What do you think?
2: Is it go outside?
1: An excellent incorrect answer. Thanks for trying.
0: It's the closest incorrect answer we've had so far. Kids did this four times more in the 90s. And they would have to go outside to eventually to do this thing. So what's this thing? 631-676-4200. Cloudy, 65. Low tonight, 51. Tomorrow, rain, 59. See you at Atlantic Auto Mall. Just come up to the Wise Man in West Islip tomorrow on Sunrise. And let's see. Happy birthday, America, and then start doing the moonwalk. Sunday rain, 60. We got to do something with all this rain this weekend. Memorial Day morning showers, cloudy, 68. Buffy says it's the best day for a barbecue possibility, 56 in Beating Hollow.
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4: This is Matt Cudero from the Union Hook and Ladder Company of the Patch Oak Fire Department, remembering those who sacrificed their lives for our country on this Memorial Day weekend. The

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1: 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Waking up with the wise man.
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3: The Yanks lost. Mets won. Knicks won game two of the NBA playoffs. And the Ducks won yesterday. And your shot at tickets for Jones Beach coming up at 8:30. If you can name that tune, did you get the impossible trivia question?
4: It's impossible, or is it? The wise man's impossible trivia. Here's the answer.
3: Kids were four times more likely in the 90s to do it then than today. And yes, they did have to go outside for this. Mow the lawn, Vincent Mussolino knew it. Congratulations, Vincent. You got yourself those Theater 3 tickets. You're going to see Young Frankenstein through June 14th. Congratulations.
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3: Let's see. So the good news is there's some sun this morning, and it could be nice Monday afternoon. Other than that, forget about it. Cloudy 65 this afternoon. Low tonight 51. Tomorrow, all day rain, 59. I'll see you at Atlantic Auto Mall with the Jumpin' John Stern. Handing out Freedom Fest tickets. There's a golf simulator. There's food. It's in West Islip. This is going to be a party tomorrow. The rain outside, but we'll be inside, okay? Sunday rain, 60. Memorial Day, morning rain and clouds, 68. Special guest Jonathan Spear in from Long Island State Veterans Home. Talking Memorial Day, we'll do that coming up in just minutes. Right now, 56 in Islandia. Would you wear a blindfold for 24 hours to get $10 million? We'll find out next.
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14: 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I work at Montessori Oldfield in Setauket, and I'm waking up with the wise man.
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17: News. I'm CJ Papa. President Trump says he's willing to give Iran a couple of days to send its response to the latest U.S. proposal. While in Sweden this morning at a meeting of NATO leaders,
18: we await word on those conversations that are ongoing. There's been some slight progress. I don't want to exaggerate it, but there's been a little bit of movement, and that's good. The fundamentals remain the same. Iran can never have a nuclear weapon.
17: Secretary of State Marco Rubio adding,
18: they're trying to convince Oman, by the way, to join them in this tolling system in an international waterway. There is not a country in the world that should accept that.
17: NASCAR Nation in mourning after a legendary driver suddenly dies.
19: Kyle Busch was battling a severe illness before his death, according to his family, but not much more is known.
17: Fox's Chandley Painter, the two-time NASCAR Cup Series champ, was known as Rowdy to fans, capturing more than 200 career wins. Kyle Busch was just 41 years old. 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
16: 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Originally from Dumpwater, Florida, with wife Buffy as healthcare proxy and spiritual advisor, all my grandkids. Hang on, I can do this. Louie, Little Lulu, Madeline, Molly K, Mikey the Tomato Kid, Matthew the Wiffleball Kid, Dr. Johnny, girlfriend Liz, and granddaughter Emma, plus new baby grandson Cooper. So far, it's time for Mornings with the Wise Man, Buffy, 9 grandkids, and the best songs on your radio here on the islands. 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
3: 803. 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

0: Hi, this is Jonathan Spear, Deputy Executive Director of the Long Island State Veterans Home, and you're waking up with my friend, the Wise Man.
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3: So that kind of a morning. 8:05 with the Wise Man. Let's get rolling. Yeah, four best songs you can find to kick off Memorial Day weekend.

0: Memorial Day weekend, four best songs we could find to kick off the weekend. 8:13 with the Wise Men. Remember our fallen heroes this weekend. Let's see. Yanks lost, Mets won, Knicks won game two of the playoffs. Cloudy 62. It starts out nice, but then clouds rolling. High 64. Okay. Low tonight, 51. It's the best of the weekend, Wise Men. Rain tomorrow, 59. Rain Sunday, 60. Morning showers, Memorial Day, cloudy, 68. On Monday afternoon, Buffy says, try the barbecue Monday afternoon, Wise Men. I said, okay, we'll see if we can get everybody over. All nine grandkids? We'll see. Holdsville's at 56.
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2: This is Matt Cadaro from the Union Hook and Ladder Company of the Patchogue Fire Department, remembering those who sacrificed their lives for our country on this Memorial Day weekend. The

0: Hi, this is Michelle from Jewelry by Michelle, and you're waking up with the wise man.
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2: 818 Friday morning with the wise man and his shout at those tickets for Steve Winwood and John Fogerty, Jones Beach. If you can name that tune this morning. By the way, they are all Elton John classics. 818, let's go on here. Getting ready for summer. Four best songs we could find. Nothing better than the national anthem, the heart of rock and roll. Get on your feet and every breath you take. Don McLean will be.

0: So that's my answer.
1: Don McLean playing the Civic Theater tomorrow night. We actually got him to answer the question, and it's up on our Instagram page. Go check it out now. Big Hits 981. Okay. Lots going on this weekend. I'll see you at Atlantic Hyundai. The whole crew, Atlantic Auto Mall tomorrow. Jumpin' John Starn and the crew. It'll be raining. It'll be cloudy. It'll be dreary. Come on out. First 25 to come up and say Happy Birthday America on Sunrise Highway in West Islip. 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Win the Freedom Fest tickets. 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
1: Believe it or not, the pool guys were there yesterday to get the pool going. Yeah, we're running late this year. Matthew the Whipple Ball Kid said, we're coming over at some point this weekend. I said, good luck with that. Cloudy, 65. Low tonight down around 51. Tomorrow, all day rain, 59. See you at Islip, West Islip at Atlantic Auto Mall with lots of goodies. Somebody just walked in and said, you have Ducks tickets too?

0: Wise man, I said, really? West Islip Sunrise Highway tomorrow, noon to 2. Sunday, all day rain, 60. This Memorial Day weekend, can I say it? No, I can't say it. Morning rain, cloudy Monday afternoon, high 68. It just sucks.
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2: Hello, I'm Angeline Clark. I'm at Riverhead Middle School. I work at the attendance office, and I'm here with Wise Man, who's in my attendance office.
0: Is that a good thing or a bad thing?
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0: Had a shot at Jones Beach tickets. Did I just say that out loud? Anyway, your shot at Jones Beach tickets coming up at 8:30. If you can name that tune with Wise Man.

0: Yes, this is Pat Kelly from Signature Premier Properties in Smithtown, and I wake up with the wise men every morning.
1: The wise man in the morning.
2: Mets win, Yankees lose, Knicks win game two of the NBA playoffs, and move on. A couple things we forgot to tell you. Dunkin's launching its viral 48-ounce beverage buckets nationwide. I'll post that up on social. And case of the oatmeal ice cream pie bandit. Woman in Colorado has been caught after she raided a local farm stand of homemade oatmeal cream pies. Don't ask me why. Let's see. Memorial Day weekend. We remember our fallen heroes. Jonathan Spear from the Long Island State Veterans Home.
3: Ceremony takes place at 2 p.m. at the Long Island State Veterans Home at Stony Brook University. 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Then we have a very moving tolling of the memorial bells where we honor and pay tribute to those men and women in our armed forces who we have lost.
2: And any veterans can come out, correct?
3: Absolutely, Wiseman. We encourage all veterans in the community to come on out to the Long Island State Veterans Home at Stony Brook University. 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
2: That is today at 2 o'clock. Okay, 8:34 with the wise man.
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2: Sunrise Highway, now on fire. Cloudy, a sun this morning. Clouds this afternoon, 64. Low tonight, down around 51. Tomorrow, kind of an all-day rain, very cloudy, 59. Saturday, all-day rain. Could be storms in the morning, high 60. Showers Memorial Day morning, and then cloudy, 68. Buffy says, try for the cookout. Had the grandkids over Monday afternoon, Wiseman. I said, okay, done. 59 in Medford. 59 in Quag, 59 in Holtzville.
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2: So Allison from the promotion team just came in and said, Wise Man, remember all week long we've been giving away these tickets for Gateway Playhouse, but we got no more left. I said, well, what am I going to say on the air? She said, well, you could go on the air and say, hey, you know, we've been giving away these Gateway Playhouse tickets and we got no more left. I said, that's probably not going to go over well, Allison. She said, anyway, they'll at least get qualified for John Fogerty and Steve Winwood Saturday, September 12th out at Jones Beach. Thanks to our friend Tommy at Ticket Time. Now, you got a friend in the ticket biz. Can you name this tune to win absolutely nothing? Well, it's a qualifying prize. By the way, they're all Elton John classics this week. Should I have said it that way? To win absolutely. What's the name of that tune? Did it qualify for Jones Beach tickets?
12: Hey, Wiseman. It's Lee Lockname with Chicago. I can name that tune in two notes on Big 98.

0: All right, so I was kidding when I said you don't win nothing. Allison just came in and said, give them Ducks tickets, Wiseman. Okay, so your qualifying prize, you get Long Island Ducks tickets, and you qualify for the Jones Beach tickets. Name that tune. What was the name of that tune? Don't Go Breaking My Heart. Okay, I'll take the first caller right now that says, Don't Go Breaking My Heart. 631-676-4200. Morning sun, clouds, 65. Low tonight, 51. Tomorrow, rain, 59. Sunday, rain, 60. Memorial Day itself, morning showers, cloudy, 68. Right now, it's 57 in Miller Place.
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0: Now, seriously, I'll take the first caller right now, 631-676-4200. Qualifying prize, you get Long Island Ducks tickets, and you get qualified for John Fogerty, Steve Wynn with Jones Beach tickets. If you can name that tune, it was Don't Go Breaking My Heart. Take the first caller right now. Right now. 631. Right now. 631-676-4200. Good luck.

0: My name is Justin Merced, and I work at Blue Wings Corporation in Yaphank, and I'm waking up to the wise man.
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5: I want to say thank you to the folks out there that, you know, American Pie recently, Spotify has certified that American Pie has been streamed a billion times. 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
5: A B.
3: Wow.
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3: Don McLean, tomorrow night, Suffolk Theater in Riverhead. And who knew?
5: My uncle Malcolm was the mayor of Quogg for a number of years.
3: Wow.
5: So the McLean. Yeah, the McLeans had roots out on Long Island from the turn of the century. Because, you know, Long Island was always a place for summering for fancy families, and the McLeans were a fancy family.
3: Don McLean, tomorrow night at the Suffolk Theater, sad news from the world of NASCAR. The wise man, the biggest NASCAR fan on Long Island, Kyle Busch, died at the age of 41 yesterday.
1: 98.1
3: No cause of death given. Cloudy, 65. Once the sun gets out of here. Okay. Clouds the rest of the week at 65. Low tonight, 51. Tomorrow, kind of an all-day rain. Clouds, high 59. I'll see you at Atlantic Auto Mall with Freedom Fest tickets noon to 2 tomorrow. In West Islip, Sunrise Highway. Sunday, rain 60. Monday, Buffy says that's the day for a possible barbecue. It starts out with rain in the morning, then cloudy and 68 in the afternoon.
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0: I'm Sean McHugh at the Montessori School at Oldfield, and I'm waking up with the wise man.
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2: 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Lots going on this weekend, including the Patchogue Fire Department Carnival.
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2: Yeah,
3: plenty of food. Many food vendors. We have rides and games for the kids and the adults. 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
2: All right, so lots going on this Memorial Day weekend. Remember our fallen heroes, Long Island State Veterans Home. The special ceremony at 2 this afternoon. Jonathan Spear was in here earlier talking about that. Weather-wise, this is not a good one, okay? There's just no way to sugarcoat it. Today may be the best day. Monday may be the second best day out of the weekend, the way it's looking. Great River, 57 right now. Did you get the impossible trivia question? Kids do it four times more in the 90s than they do it now. What was that? Mow the lawn. Congratulations. I had a winner who won the tickets to go to Theater 3 to see Young Frankenstein.
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5: Let's see, Bernie Taupin wrote all the lyrics for Elton John. 76 today. And supermodel Naomi Campbell's 56. Starts out sunny, then clouds this afternoon. High 65. That's it. Low tonight, down around 51 tomorrow. All day rain, cloudy, high just 59. I'll see you at Atlantic Auto Mall noon to 2 tomorrow. Come up, say happy birthday, America, and do the moonwalk for the wise man. And win yourself the Freedom Fest tickets. First 25 will do that. Sunday, cloudy, rainy, dreary, 60. Memorial Day, morning rain, then clouds in the afternoon, high 68. Corum's at 57.
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0: Hi, this is Deborah Anding. I work at Long Tuminello in Bayshore, New York, and I'm waking up with the wise man.
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2: 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Tara Landstrom and the whole crew cannot wait for donuts today up in Poor Jeff. Yeah, we'll be heading out in just a couple of minutes with Matty Ice and the crew. Did you get the name of that tune this morning? Big Matty, can you name that tune for the wise man?
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8: It's Kevin Graff from North Country Carpet, and you're waking up with the wise man.
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0: Hi, this is Lisa Zia with Patrick Manford Transportation. You're waking up with the wise man.
1: The wise man in the morning.
2: And that's how Stephen Colbert's show ended last night with Paul McCartney as the special last guest. Hello, goodbye. The Memorial Day weekend, Jonathan Spear was here.
3: Ceremony takes place at 2 p.m. at the Long Island State Veterans Home at Stony Brook University. We have a number of elected officials that will speak, but more importantly, we have a traditional wreath-laying ceremony with a firing detail, a bugler who performs taps. Then we have a very moving tolling of the memorial bells where we honor and pay tribute to those men and women in our armed forces who we have lost.
2: And any veterans can come out, correct?
3: Absolutely, Wiseman. We encourage all veterans in the community to come on out to the Long Island State Veterans Home at Stony Brook University. Again, 2 p.m. Takes place in our multi-purpose room right on the campus of Stony Brook University.
2: This Memorial Day weekend, thanks to Jonathan Spear, Long Island State Veterans Home, for coming in. Don McLean at the Suffolk.
4: Hi, this is Don McLean, and I'll see you at the Suffolk in Riverhead. Wise man.
2: Be part of his interview on up our Instagram page. Like us on Instagram. This is just, Bruce just came in and said, Wiseman, you're way behind everybody else in the building on this Instagram thing. You really need to get some of these listeners to like us on it. I said, okay, I'll mention it. He said, no, really, you must mention it, okay? That'll do it for the wise man. We're taking the donuts. Maddie Ice and I head to Pochef Dance Academy. Sarah Lindstrom and the whole crew, they can't wait. They love Billy Joel, Elton John, and all the big hits. And I'll see you tomorrow out at Atlantic Auto Mall, noon to 2. Just come up to the Wise Man, Sunrise Highway in West Islip, with Chimp and John Stern and the crew and say, Wise Man, happy birthday, America! And then dance, do the moonwalk for me, okay? A Michael Jackson movie, number one at the box office. That'll do it for the Wise Man. I'm still in shock over you know, I'm the biggest NASCAR fan on Long Island, right? Kyle Busch passed away yesterday at the age of 41, absolutely out of nowhere. We'll get to the bottom of this. Talk about it next week. Have yourself a good weekend. Remember our fallen heroes this holiday weekend. I leave you in good hands, a 12-year-old granddaughter, Molly Kate. Yeah, she's got a deck hockey game tonight. Yeah, we call her the pledge girl around here.
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2: 98.1 weather. Oh, sorry, I was supposed to say cloudy, 65, low tonight, 51. Tomorrow, all day rain, 59. Sunday, cloudy, rain, 60. Memorial Day, morning rain, and then cloudy, high, 68. Okay? And I do it for the wise man. Molly, it's your turn.
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1: 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Sunrise Highway, right there in West Islip. I'm the wise man, said you. I'm the one with the beanie on my head. 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

0: 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Jumping John Stain and the rest of the crew there. 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Sunrise Highway right there in West Islip. I'm the Wiseman, said you. I'm the one with a beanie on my head. See you.
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Long Island's classic hits, Big 98.1. On the way, we're going to talk about the $10 million blindfold. Would you do this for cash? How about this one from the 80s? It's Paul Simon, but you can call him Al.

0: Such a good song. I almost forgot about that. Until I find it on a playlist and I spin it up for you. Queen, David Bowie, Long Island's classic hits on Big 98.1. So I'm looking online. Somebody asked this question. Would you wear a blindfold for 24 hours in exchange for $10 million? You can't sleep. You can't touch the blindfold. You got to leave it on. 93% of us totally would do it. 3% said no way. They would never wear a blindfold for 24 hours in exchange for $10 million. I guess the remainder, unsure. What's up with those 3%? There was no other stipulations there. Where can I get this blindfold? And right away, Wham's on the way, Green Day, and how about I do one from Lady Gaga? Hang tight.
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4: Yeah, it's going to be cloudy. Yeah, a little bit of sunshine. High 65. Cloudy tonight, down to 51 for tomorrow. Showers in the afternoon, a little bit of sunshine. 58, looks like rain on Sunday, 60, and showers in the morning, Memorial Day. High of 66, 61 degrees, it is well.

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0: Well, rain coming for part of your Memorial Day weekend. If you're a woman, maybe that one works for you. Weather Girls, it's raining, man. Long Island's classic hits, Big 98.1. Holiday weekend off to a great start for Tara and everybody at Port Jeff Dance Academy, because they are the fun office of the week. Wise man, bringing by this morning those donuts from Glen Wayne Bakery of Bohemia. We make them stars on the radio. Just one of the perks for listening on the job. We'd love to do it for you. 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Click that big donut when you go there. 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
1: It's the Wise Man Saturday at Atlantic on day 193 Sunrise Highway in West Islip. Easy to spot with a beanie on my head, a red, white, and blue jacket. Jumping John Stain and the rest of the crew there. Atlantic Honda. 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Sunrise Highway, right there in West Islip. I'm the Wise Man Saturday. I'm the one with the beanie on my head. See you there.
2: Have you ever wondered why there is so much cancer on Long Island? Did you know that the DuPont Chemical Corporation and 3M recently agreed to a $13.5 billion settlement for contaminating public drinking water with cancer-causing forever chemicals? Long Island's drinking water has some of the highest concentrations of these cancer-causing forever chemicals. If you live on Long Island and have been diagnosed with kidney cancer, testicular cancer, liver cancer, or ulcerative colitis, you may
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9: Hey, what's going on there? It's Steve Harper. 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

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How about we look ahead to July 3rd, Freedom Fest, Catholic Health Amphitheater, Bald Hill. 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We've got crew chief fireworks and so much more. You need tickets to get in, and you can win them with the Wise Man tomorrow, Atlantic Auto Mall, West Islip, from 12 to 2 p.m.

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6: 98.1 weather. More clouds and sun, 65 for today. Cloudy tonight, 51. Looks like we've got showers tomorrow, at least in the afternoon. Just clouds are going to win out, 58. And then for Sunday, rain 60, morning showers, more clouds, Monday, Memorial Day, with a high of 66. 61 degrees right now.

0: I personally feel if you're going to play that song, you have to play the live version, which is the one that became a hit back in the 90s. For Fleetwood Mac and Landslide. Long Island's classic hits, Big 98.1. Funny story, I guess for some. A baked dirt dessert was accidentally served at a high school cafeteria in Maine the other day. And the school admits they made the mistake, saying it was an unfortunate mix-up with a soil experiment from a science class. So they were literally eating dirt. Or at least started to until they figured it out. But then again, how many kids over years would say anything coming out of the cafeteria tastes like dirt? On the way, we'll find out what song was number one on this day.
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0: So the writers of this song came up with the instrumental track, and they were thinking, man, that's going to be a good song for like Marvin Gaye or Diana Ross. And, well, they decided, yeah, it's going to be Diana Ross. Good decision. It was on this day, back in 1976, Love Hangover was number one.

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Big 98.1. It was the other day. This dude was walking out of an ice cream shop, eating a cone. Had this crazy hair. It was kind of purple, kind of pink, kind of blue, gray as well. Somebody realized, wait a minute, that's Steven Tyler hanging out in Rhode Island, eating ice cream. He's a regular guy, too. Here's the first big hit for Aerosmith, early 70s and Dream On, Big 98.1.

Nobody's got the variety we do. Long Island's classic hits, Big 98.1, taking you from the 90s and now into the 80s, Dirty Laundry, and Don Henley's on Big 98.1.

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5: Well, we kick off the weekend with more clouds and sun, 65. Cloudy tonight, 51. Clouds, showers tomorrow, 58. Sunday, looks like rain, 60. And we'll go up to about 65 with some morning showers on Monday, Memorial Day. 62 degrees right now.

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0: I give you clues, I give you lyrics. Can you give me the title of this song, which was a hit twice? First in the early 70s and then again in the 90s. Both times it was a male lead singer. And here's the lyrics. Stay away from me. That's all I'm giving you. Four words. Stay away from me. It was a hit twice in the 70s and also the 90s. Which one are we talking about? Got the answer coming up.
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1: All right, it's Big 98.1. What song is this? A hit twice, once in the early 70s and again in the 90s. Both times it was a male lead singer. And four words, that's all I'm giving you when it comes to the lyrical clue. Stay away from me. Stay away from me. What song are we talking about? It is American Woman, done by the Guess Who and Lenny Kravitz. Hope you got that right. Have a great Memorial Day weekend. Scotty's up next doing commercial-free music. It is Steve. Enjoy it. I will catch you back here.

0: 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Yeah.
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My gosh, just hours away. We're driving you home into another holiday weekend. This time around, excuse me, it's Memorial Day weekend. Remembering our heroes and getting ready for summer in 2026. A very cool and soggy weekend, but we got plans for you. Lots of things you can do and have some fun this weekend. We'll talk about it during the show. 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

relax. It's all going to be good for your Memorial Day weekend on your Saturday. The Wise Man's down at Atlantic Hyundai, Sunrise Highway, West Islip. 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We'll see you in West Islip with the Wise Man tomorrow, starting at noon with Big 98.

0: in the boy band craze, that was one of them, the Backstreet Boys, a Long Island's only classic hit. 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

0: 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I know the weekend whistle blows today at 5. A lot of folks are already out of work and heading wherever they're going for this Memorial Day weekend. If you're traveling about, just be safe out there.
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0: Stay with next week, May 28th. It's Pablo Cruz, going to be at the Bolton Center, and we got tickets for you. 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They are a great band. What you gonna do? 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

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And wait till I'll tell you about our Super Saturday Night Party tomorrow night from 6 to midnight. 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You're going to love it. All weekend, keep it here. 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

0: Big Daddy 8.1, 104.9, Long Island's only classic station. This holiday weekend, there's lots to do. And you know what? We got the plan for you. Check it out.
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We've got your tickets like Shakira coming to the Barclays Center this summer in July. 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

98.1, 104.9, Long Island's only classic hit station. The sound of Wham right there and Careless Whisper. Well, coming up in minutes here, three more to play. And then, excuse me, we'll drive you home, get ready for the commercial-free weekend whistle, your Memorial Day edition. It's next up, please. Oh, come on, hanging around the pool and looking good.

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0: Big 98.1, 104.9, Long Island's only classic hit station. My gosh, for your Super Saturday night party tomorrow night, it's going to be amazing. Got Wise Man doing his morning thing. Frankie C in the afternoon. He's terrific. And you know what? 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And it's all summer tunes in that block every single hour. 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And don't forget, great class reunions coming to play as well all night tomorrow night. And other special surprises as well. 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

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How about the Wise Man Atlantic Hyundai, Sunrise Highway, West Islip, from 12 to 2, he's there tomorrow. 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

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Yeah, Saturday's good. How about your Sunday? As always, for the holiday weekend, we got your soundtrack. Got the Beatle Brunch playing with Joe Johnson from 7 a.m. till 8 a.m. on Sunday morning. And Casey's back with American Top 40, the classic show, doing up the 80s from 8 until 11. 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

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All weekend long, we got the goods for you and the wise man always securing more and more tickets. And this came up pretty quick here. Got to get rid of them. Who's getting this pair to see Pablo Cruz at the Bolton Center? Why so quick? Well, next week, the show's happening May 28th. We want to send you. Text right now the keyword Pablo, P-A-B-L-O, to 631-676-4200. Hello, 631-676-4200. Oh, I said that. An old radio station. Anyway, Pablo Cruz, Bolton Center, want to go? 631-676-4200. 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

0: could see him, kiss him a rose. 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I'll tell you what, tomorrow's the day.
1: It's a Wiseman Saturday in Atlantic Hyundai. 193 Sunrise Highway in West Iceland. Easy to spot with a beanie on my head, a red, white, and blue jacket. Jumpin' John Stain and the rest of the crew there. 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Sunrise Highway right there in West Iceland. I'm the Wiseman Saturday. I'm the one with a beanie on my head. See you there.
0: Yeah, of course, your commercial free weekend whistle brought to you by these good folks.
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0: 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Write this number down, 631-909-4774. Let me say that again. Write this number down before you need it. 631-909-4774. 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Tell him LJ sent you for that extra glossy treatment.
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0: Yeah, but Janelle and Dougie and Paulie listening down under. 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

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Have a wonderful and safe Memorial Day weekend. We're back at you with the Super Saturday Night Party starting at 6 tomorrow night. A lot of summer fun. You're going to love it. Scotty Hart's been a blast in the past. Thank you for coming. I'm done. Remember, wherever you go, there you are. Don't follow. Lead with your Scotty Hart. It takes one person to make a difference. Live, love, not war. Back tomorrow. Have a great night.

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7: Steve Callen working over head cutters in Selden. Knew the name of that tune, Don't Go Breaking My Heart. Qualified for Steve Winwood, John Fogerty, Jones Beach. Tickets, your chance again Monday morning here on Big 98. You get the impossible trivia question. Kids back in the 90s, they're four times more likely to do it than kids today. What was it? Mow the lawn. Who knew it? Vincent from Ronkonkoma won the Young Frankenstein Theater 3 times. Let's see, what a Memorial Day weekend. Make sure you remember Fallen Heroes this weekend. Dunkin's launching a viral 48-ounce beverage bucket nationwide. We'll post that up. Things to do around the house to prepare for summer. 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Buffy's done all those, okay? And would you wear a blindfold for 24 hours to get $10 million? 3% of people say, no way. Yeah, I'll be back here Tuesday morning. Have a great Memorial Day weekend with the Wise Man, all right? right?

0: This is Big 98.1 with more of Long Island's greatest hits just a couple of minutes away. We all agree there's nothing like the weekend. 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